0: Thank you. Thanks for coming. Thank you.
1: That was the Meat Puppets.
2: En Flow 89,2.

0: Any questions?
1: Yes, if a bill is introduced unsuccessfully, can it be brought up again?
0: Yes, it can. For example, if the bill's passage is blocked, or if the congressional session ends before the bill can be accepted, it can be reintroduced. There is, of course, a short waiting period, which varies somewhat depending upon the urgency of the measure and the pressure exerted on its behalf.
2: Εμπλό 89,2.

old guitar, cracked and worn. Looks a bit like me. After 45 years, I let it go.